Okay, and I love it. I've just seen this research, right? They're predicting that those around 25 that were spending the youth today, 25 years of their life on their phone.

Sophie Ellis-Bextor, that is Freedom of the Night on The Breakfast Show on BFBS. Salisbury Plain, good morning. It's Matt Gibbs here with you. 6:35 now. Wednesday, 24th of June, 2026 today. Hope you're all good. Hope you had a good Tuesday. Hope you have managed to kind of get some sleep overnight. I really struggled last night in the heat. My word, my bedroom's just so hot. I don't know what's going on. Well, I do. It's a heat wave. It is a heat wave. Very, very warm last night. And actually, as I went to bed, 29 degrees was what I saw, which was quite warm for sort of like gone 11 o'clock at night. And of course, I wouldn't normally go to bed that late. However, it was England in action last night. So we've got a heat wave on. We've got England on the telly as well in the World Cup. I would usually say, what could be better? But if you watched the game last night, then you will know it wasn't the best of performances from England. We'll talk more about that a little bit later on in the show. Also coming up on the show this morning, we're going to give you the chance to win tickets to Stonehenge Polo Festival. It's happening this weekend, and you and three others could go along for the day. A great day of not just polo, but loads of other stuff going on as well. All the details on how you can win those tickets a little bit later on. Also, some fresh new music for you. And, of course, a breakfast belter very, very soon as well. And I'll get the Kaiser Chiefs on for you shortly. First, this latest track from Olivia Rodrigo, Drop Dead, on BFBS Salisbury Plains, 6:36 on Wednesday morning.

It's the Kaiser Chiefs, Every Day I Love You Less and Less, on The Breakfast Show on BFBS Souls. We're playing, it's Matt here with you. Hope you're all good this morning. It's now time for a breakfast belt, a massive tune to kick off your day. And our belters all connect into each other. Yesterday I played you Bryan Adams with Summer of 69. Today, this is going to sound great with the sun shining outside. Should get you going first thing on your Wednesday. Kid Rock, this is All Summer Long.

Oh, it's the perfect breakfast belter this morning. During the heatwave in the UK, Kid Rock with All Summer Long on BFBS. And of course, you can pick tomorrow's belter if you like. It's got to connect into that. So if you can think of any tunes that connect into Kid Rock All Summer Long, you can email salisbury.plain@bfbs.com. We might get your belter on at this time tomorrow morning. We're at Clean Bandit on the way. Going to squeeze in Zara Larsson as well. After Gigi Perez, this is Sailor Song.

Gigi Perez with Sailor Song on BFBS, 7 minutes to seven now. Haven't given you a specific weather forecast for today and tomorrow yet. I mean, you know it's going to be hot, don't you? But I'll go into a little bit more detail this morning after seven. But in a word today, hot.

Here's on BFBS, 4 minutes to seven on The Breakfast Show. Hope you're good this morning. Hope you're managing to stay as cool as you can. Already melting in the studio this morning. My word. I've never sweat so much before 7 a.m. It's a weird thing to say, I guess. Loads still to come on the show, including a World Cup day. Take a look at what's been happening at the World Cup. Also, we'll take a closer look at this heatwave at the moment and what's to come as well. All after this from Zara Larsson.

That's Pink with Trouble on The Breakfast Show on BFBS. Salisbury playing Good Morning. It is 13 minutes past 7. It's Matt Gibbs here with you. I hope you're all good this morning. Worth saying, to kick things off, that today is going to be rather warm. Let's just say that. I think that's pretty much what they're going for. Yes, hot, sunny today. Red weather warning in place from 9 a.m. this morning that runs right the way through until 9 p.m. tomorrow. So 36 hours of a red weather warning. That is for extreme heat. Temperatures up to 35 today, 36 tomorrow across Salisbury Plains. So do take it easy when you're out and about. Remember, those UV rays very high and pollen rates very high as well. Make sure you look after any vulnerable neighbours you have, or family members or friends. And of course, keep an eye on your pets as well, who are going to be struggling during this hot weather. Make sure there's loads of water for them. And of course, if you've got a dog, don't walk it during the day. Keep it until later on and in the evening if you can. And actually, if unlike my dog, they're happy to do their business in the garden. My dog just will not. He just will not. But if yours is happy to, there's some advice saying don't even bother walking them at the moment because it's so hot. You can get more advice online, of course. I know Dogs Trust, among other dog charities, posting loads about how you can keep your pets safe at the moment. So do check out that advice. Wednesday, 24th of June today, International Fairy Day as well. Also, National Upcycling Day as well. Don't mind a little bit of upcycling. It's International Fairy Day as well. Do you remember when you were a kid and you used to turn a fairy liquid bottle into a spaceship? It's kind of upcycling, isn't it? Also, Swim a Lap Day as well today. Worth saying as well, if you are really hot at the moment and there's a lake nearby, do not feel the urge to go for a swim because it can be really, really dangerous. So many people across the country already got themselves into trouble in cold water at the moment during this heat wave. So, yeah, do take it very, very steady and don't do anything silly like that. Also today, Reserves Day as well, of course. And throughout the day here on BFBS, we'll be celebrating our Armed Forces Reservists. More of that later on here on BFBS. We will follow it throughout the day and just celebrate the hard work and the amazing people that are our military reservists. So more on that throughout the day here on BFBS. On this show, though, got music from Beyond Chicago to play for you in a bit. Miles Smith playing next as well. And I'll squeeze in Biffy Clyro before 7:30.

0: It's Mal Smith. Hold Me in the Dark on BFBS. Just checking out how hot it got yesterday. 34.6 degrees in England. Even managed to get up to 29 degrees in Scotland. That's how you know it's really warm. That's how you know there's a heat wave across the country when it's 29 degrees in Scotland. And I'm told 29 degrees in Scotland feels like about 48 degrees in Scotland. So good luck if you are up there as well. Worth saying as well, train operators asking people to only make essential journeys today and tomorrow due to reduced timetables due to this hot weather. That includes Southwestern Railway as well. So do think about that if you are travelling today. Only make it if you are absolutely in need to. That's the only travel advice to give you at this point in time. There is no traffic on the roads at the moment. It's looking pretty quiet out there. I will keep you up to date as the morning goes on. If you spot anything else out there, or if you have any announcements to do with this hot weather that you'd like us to make, you can either email us salisbury.plane@bfbs.com or drop us a text this morning, 07740 377 377. Start your message with the letters SP.
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Beyond Chicago and Majestic, that is Million Dollar Bill. It's on The Breakfast Show, BFBS Souls with Len. Good morning, 7:24 now. Had the frustrating moment this morning when went to make a cup of coffee to bring in to work this morning. And ran out of coffee, so tried to stop at my local Greggs on the way in and actually closed today and tomorrow due to the hot weather. I didn't think that this would affect my local Greggs, but there you go. Just a reminder that it could cause problems across the board, and it certainly affected my caffeine intake on the drive in this morning. Worth saying, plenty of schools closed or working reduced hours in the area, so do check your little ones' schools for that. The Armed Forces Community Hub Cafe at Tidworth Park closing at 1 p.m. today and tomorrow. That's due to the hot weather, of course. A fair few classes and groups happening locally have been cancelled today and tomorrow, including some happening at Tidworth Civic Centre, so do check before you go along to any of those. And the Apache Cafe at the Army Flying Museum is going to close at 2 o'clock today and tomorrow, and they are only serving a cold menu as well, which I think is very, very appropriate. That is all for now. I will keep you up to date with any more announcements due to the hot weather throughout the show this morning.

0: It's Fisher and Tones and I. That is Favour. It's 7:35 on BFBS Salisbury Plain. It's Matt here with you. Good morning.
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0: And yes, it's time for our little World Cup date that we've been doing throughout the tournament around this time every morning, just to give you the lowdown of what's been going on. Must we do one today? Unfortunately so, yeah. Okay. First, yesterday afternoon, Portugal beat Uzbekistan 5-0. And then England drew in a 0-0 draw with Ghana. Am I right in thinking there have been a couple of 0-0s so far? We're not the first 0-0. There is that, I suppose. It's kind of a reality check that maybe it's not going to come home quite as easily as people thought that it might. And sometimes a reality check is good. It's no bad thing. So, yeah, 0-0. England in action again against Panama on Saturday night. It's 10 p.m. kickoff on Saturday night as well. Good time for a game. Bit late, but good time. Panama lost 1-0 to Croatia yesterday as well, which essentially means if England win against Panama at the weekend by a few goals, they'll probably top the group and we'll all be going, OK, no, nothing to worry about. See what happens there. In other news, last night Colombia beat the Democratic Republic of Congo by 1-0. And loads of games to look forward to tonight. 8 o'clock kickoffs for Bosnia and Herzegovina versus Qatar and Switzerland versus Canada. And then 11 o'clock tonight, Morocco take on Haiti in Group C. And then the big one that we're all talking about, it is Scotland versus Brazil. Who is going to win? Scotland needs something from the game, really. But can they do it? It's an 11 o'clock kickoff tonight. Scotland versus Brazil. All eyes on that one later tonight.
1: 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There's no seat like yours.

0: Mr. Fratelli's Yes Sir I Can Boogie, getting you in the mood for the Scotland game later tonight, 11 p.m. kickoff against Brazil. And that is how you end a song, ladies and gentlemen. I can tell you that there is nothing to report on the roads at the moment. It's all looking pretty quiet. A lot of the schools closed, so that usually means there's less traffic on the roads. If you are out and about, though, and you spot anything, text us this morning, 07740 377 377. Start that message with the letters SP. Good
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0: Stella Lefty, and that is Boston on BFBS. And now it's time to hear about something really nice, this. Now, you might have heard over the last couple of weeks us talking about The Big Sleep, raising money for homelessness charity Elabore. They are camping out at St Paul's Cathedral in London on Friday night. Well, Richard Winstanley is a retired colonel who served in the army for 30 years. He's a trustee at the charity, and he's taking things a step forward this weekend.
1: One of the things that Elabore does is sleep aids. It's done them at Salisbury Cathedral for many years. It did one in November, I think it was, at Stonehenge. And we've had three sleep aids. This will be our third, in London. We've been to the Tower of London, and we've been at Greenwich, the Naval College. And on Friday, we go to St Paul's Cathedral to have another sleep aid. And the aim of that is not only to raise awareness of, you know, the insidious issue, which is homelessness in general, but for veterans in particular, but frankly also to raise funds. We've got over 100 people now taking part, and it's an important thing to do. Nobody should be homeless, and particularly those that have served their country. So this is a way of drawing attention to it and trying to raise funds. We need to raise quite a lot of money to keep these homes going.
0: So you're taking part in the sleep out, but then you're getting up the next day to do what?
1: Well, I just didn't think that sleeping out on a June evening was sort of tough enough, really. And like all these things, you know, about 6 months ago, I said, well, why don't I cycle home? And at the time, it was a great idea. And here we are, what, 3 days away, and I'm thinking, really? But I'm doing it now. I've told too many people, and it's helped raise money and awareness. But the idea is to get up, quick change, turn around, and around about 7:30, head home. It's 140 kilometres if we get our navigation right. And we should be at Riverside House, which is Labre's headquarters in Salisbury, four-ish. We're just taking the long route home. We might beat Southwest Rail. You never know. Let's see what happens. The reason we decided to hold the sleep out at St Paul's is really bringing, again, that attention to the fact that it's the night before and then the morning of Armed Forces Day. And as we cycle through the day, we're doing it on Armed Forces Day itself, which brings some resonance to it.
0: And you've mentioned a little bit already about the work that Elabore do, but tell us a little bit more about that.
1: Elabore has 355 bed spaces, of which 90 are for veterans, in 16 specific houses for them. And these houses are transitory, so they're to help veterans get back on their feet. These are people of many ages. They could be young, they could be old, who for whatever reason have found themselves homeless. Now, homelessness can come in many forms, but whatever the cause, they are without a home. And they're picked up by the brilliant team at Elabore, who not only put a roof over their heads, but they help them with, you know, the essentials. It may be how to sort out their finances. It may be to sort their CV out, to help them find work. And most importantly, then, to find another home. So, you know, these are people who, in many cases, haven't done anything wrong. They simply find themselves in extraordinarily difficult circumstances. And our job is to scoop them up, get them back on their feet, build their confidence again, and then get them back into leading healthy, independent lives.
0: Imagine that, doing the big sleep, sleeping out on Friday night, and then having to cycle all the way back to Salisbury the day after. Incredible from Richard Winstanley. Now, if you'd like to sponsor him or make a donation, you can search on Just Giving for Richard Winstanley. It's spelt Winstanley. Or if you listen to that and you think Elabore are a charity you'd like to support, you can find out more about them and donate by going to their website, elabore.co.uk. That is A-L-A-B-A-R-E.co.uk.

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Loads still to come on The Breakfast Show this morning. 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First, want to get on another tune for you, and this is Fred again with Talk of the Town.

Fred again, Talk of the Town on BFBS. The Breakfast Show for Salisbury Plain. 4 minutes to eight now. Still to come, your chance to win tickets to Stonehenge Polo Festival. You can take the kids along because we're going to give you the chance to win four tickets. I'll give you all the details after 8 o'clock this morning. Fresh new music on the way as well. Plus, we'll play you Amy Winehouse and Fatboy Slim. That is coming up after this from Cat Burns.

It's Amy Winehouse, Back to Black on The Breakfast Show on BFBS. Souls be playing. Good morning. 6 minutes past eight on Wednesday, 24th of June, 2026. Hope you're okay today. Loads to come on the show this morning, including a competition. We love a competition. You can go along to watch the Sassoon Cup at Stonehenge Polo Festival. Get into your polo, this is for you. If you're not into your polo and you've never been before, there's not just polo there, there's loads to do, including like a massive shopping village, chances for you to have a drink and a good time. And to be honest, it's just a great day out and doing something a little bit different. Tickets usually, I think, about 20 quid each, and I'm giving you the chance to win four of them, which is really good. All the details on how you can get yourself to Stonehenge Polo Festival on the way in a little bit. Also, some fresh new music on the way as well. Got a brand new track from Chaka Khan and Snoop Dogg. What a collaboration that is. More on that a little later. And worth saying again today, very hot and sunny outside. Red weather warning in place today and tomorrow for extreme heat. Up to 35 degrees today. Make sure you keep cool. Do everything you can to keep comfortable. And of course, look after your pets and all the vulnerable people in your lives. Thank you very much. Here's Fatboy Slim.

0: Fatboy Slim and the Rolling Stones, Satisfaction Skank on BFBS. Just to remind you, Salisbury's Armed Forces Day is happening this Sunday. It's at the Marketplace in Salisbury from 10 a.m. till 4 p.m. Free to go along for that one. There'll be military displays, retail and Armed Forces charity stalls, free makeup and take workshops, and loads more, including live music and street food as well. It is in the Marketplace in Salisbury this Sunday from 10 a.m. It's their Armed Forces Day.
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0: Yeah, it's time to get something on that is brand new and 5 decades into an extraordinary career. Chaka Khan remains one of music's most influential and enduring voices. The 11-time Grammy Award winner, Rock and Roll Hall of Famer, 2026 Grammy Lifetime Achievement Award winner, has recently announced a new album that is out in September. Now, this new single features another music icon. It is Snoop Dogg. What a collaboration this is. Let's get it on for you. Chaka Khan and Snoop Dogg. This is Boogies in My Soul.
1: New music.

0: already being described as the song of the summer. It's got that beat to it, hasn't it? Brand new from Chaka Khan and Snoop Dogg. It's called Boogies in My Soul. It's our fresh new music track for today. If you like it and you want it to be our track of the week this week, you can vote for it.
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0: Right, not looking too bad on the roads this morning. Centre of Luggershaw a little busy. The centre of Tidworth a little bit slow as well. And there is some traffic on Countess Road in Amesbury this morning. But apart from that, it is about it. A little bit quieter this morning due to the fact that a lot of the schools in the area are closed, so less traffic on the roads. If you do spot anything else, though, you can text me this morning, 07740 377 377. Start your message with the letters SP.
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5: Here's Alex, pedalling off to work. And here's Nikki, driving off for a morning coffee. You know the drill, Nikki. Allow at least 1.5 metres when overtaking cyclists, or more if driving over 30 miles per hour. 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

on The Breakfast Show, we're going to be hearing from an event that is going on Armed Forces Day on Saturday, that last year was the biggest Armed Forces Day event in Wiltshire. So we'll be hearing about what they've got planned for 2026 at the Remy Museum. That is on the way in a little bit. Plus, of course, all the details on how you could win yourself some tickets to Stonehenge Polo Festival this weekend. All on the way on The Breakfast Show this morning, after another World Cup anthem. Turn this up nice and loud. Going to sound amazing with the sun shining outside. Kanan with Waving Flag on The Breakfast Show on BFBS Salisbury Plain.

It's Noah Kahn, and that is Doors on BFBS. Salisbury playing 25 to 9 now. It's Matt here with you. Breakfast show for Salisbury playing. It's a warm one today, isn't it? We might be spending the entire day indoors, but in doing so, wondering what you could be up to over the weekend. And obviously, it's a busy weekend across Salisbury playing. Loads going on. And one of the things happening this weekend is Stonehenge Polo Festival. It features the Sassoon Cup, which is some of the best polo in the southwest. It's the Army versus the RAF in the Sassoon Cup. There will also be an exclusive shopping village, equestrian and country art zone, catering vendors, you can take your own picnic if you like. Land Rover Rover Defender versus a polo pony in a race as well, which is going to be good. There'll be a dog show, there's laser clay shooting and axe throwing and stalls. There's loads going on at Stonehenge Polo Festival. You can search for them on Facebook for all the details, but how would you like to go along? I've just had a little look online. £20 each per ticket for an adult for Saturday. And I'm going to give you the chance now to win four tickets to the Stonehenge Polo Festival this weekend. Now, if you want to be in with a chance of winning, and you want to get into our prize draw that we'll do at the end of the week, all you need to do is tell me the answer to this question. Who won last year's Sassoon Cup? Was it the Army or the RAF? 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All you need to do is tell me who won last year's Sassoon Cup. Was it the Army or the RAF? 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Or send us a direct message via the BFBS Salisbury Plain Facebook page. Get the answer right, get your name in the prize draw, and you could win four tickets to Stonehenge Polo Festival this weekend. Good luck to you.

McFly, All About You on The Breakfast Show on BFBS Salisbury Plain. Just taking a little look at the roads this morning. Largely okay. There is some traffic through the centre of Tidworth, though. Pennings Road this morning, so do watch out for that as you head south through Tidworth. Apart from that, it's looking okay. If anything changes, I'll keep you up to date as the morning goes on.

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0: talk about.
1: It's Madonna and Sabrina Carpenter. That is Bring Your Love. Now, it's Armed Forces Day at the weekend. I'm sure you're aware of that. The Reamy Museum in Lynham hosts one of the largest Armed Forces Day events in Wiltshire. Their extravaganza happens every year on Armed Forces Day. It's back this year and it's happening this Saturday. Their education officer, Andrew Skelton, told me all about it.
2: So we bring together all the eight trades of the Reamy. So that's everyone from metalsmiths through recce mechs, vehicle mechanics. But we also have lots of fun kids' activities. So we've got Nerf gun shooting. We've got axe throwing, but we're using inflatables, so there's no danger to anyone. We've also got 15 traders who are turning up, selling everything from vintage materials through to local cheeses, handmade crafts. We've also are going to be joined by Wiltshire Police, who are going to come along as well, and they're going to showcase what they do.
1: And it's a good opportunity for some people to go along and see the museum as well. So tell us a little bit about what people can expect if they go along to the museum.
2: We've got a big museum. There's seven galleries. You start off in our World War II gallery, which has the Barve, which is the beach armoured recovery vehicle. It's a Sherman tank that's been made into a semi-amphibious vehicle that was on D-Day. So on the beaches of D-Day, 20 minutes after the shelling stopped, Reamy were on the beaches and the Barve was there. Goes through into our main gallery and you'll see the modern version of the Churchill, which is the Craft, which is the Challenger repair and recovery vehicle. Swampy, which is our fantastic vehicle that was used in Malaya. Really popular. It's the one vehicle we have to stop all our veterans clambering all over because they remember it. There's a snow track in the corner through to our armory. And our armory is full of every form of firearm you can imagine, all of which can fire. Bullets are kept in the armory on camp, but the guns can be on display with us. And that's just the museum. And as I said, outside the extravaganza, the Armed Forces Day, we're going to have a jackal out there, so you can go and clamber all over that with the VMs. The air techs are going to be there. They're bringing down an Apache, so you get to photograph yourself sitting in an Apache. We're also bringing back down the power pack repair for a warrior armored personnel carrier. Our core engagement team are going to be seeing how fast you can change your wheel. So they've got a nice nifty bit of kit. How fast can you change your wheel? And that gets quite competitive. I think we've even got hooker duck this year. So we've got everything going on. We've got 8 battalion Reamy and 5 battalion Reamy here. So there's a lot of our troops who are here supporting us over that weekend. And all credit to them, a large number of them have given up their weekend to be here. So we've got a lot of very kind and very loyal volunteers who've just decided this is a good opportunity to showcase the British Army and Reamy, and they're turning up. So they're going to be there. Last year we were the largest Armed Forces event in Wiltshire. We want to keep that going. We want to really showcase what Reamy does.
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Coldplay, Little Sims and Burna Boy with We Pray on The Breakfast Show. Yeah, loads going on this weekend, from the Remy Music Extravaganza to Armed Forces Day events in the centre of Salisbury and in Tidworth as well. Remember, at Tesco's in Tidworth on Saturday, their Armed Forces Day events. So lots to choose from. And of course, if you want sporting action, those tickets for the Stonehenge Polo Festival up for grabs as well. We have posted the question on the BFBS Salisbury Plain Facebook page. If you need a reminder, you can head there.

Maroon 5 with Sugar on The Breakfast Show. BFBS Salisbury Plain, 4 minutes to 9 o'clock now. Still loads to come on the show this morning. It's all after this from Taylor Swift. I knew it, I knew you.

That's Adele. Set Fire to the Rain on The Breakfast Show on BFBS. So we're playing. Good morning, it's Matt Gibbs here with you on the final hour of Wednesday's Breakfast Show. Hope you're all good this morning. I hope you're staying as cool as you possibly can. It's official. We are into the period that is a red alert for extreme weather. Oh, how does it feel for you? It feels weird. It feels weird for me. It's going to be very hot and sunny today. Yeah, that red warning in place right the way through until I think it's 9 p.m. tomorrow evening. So a long, long time, up to 35 degrees today, 36 degrees tomorrow as well. Obviously do the sensible things like don't go out for a run at 3 o'clock this afternoon. That would be silly. Equally, look after your pets, look after anyone vulnerable that lives nearby or family members, neighbours, that kind of thing. It's going to be really, really warm over the next couple of days. So just look out for each other. And of course, drink loads of water. Just filled up my water bottle. That's what I'm doing. I'm just hitting the water. Just hitting the water and living in this studio with my dodgy aircon unit. That's what I'm doing for the next 2 days. Yes. Also, I think I'm going to introduce hydration breaks to the breakfast show. Because I feel like if the World Cup are doing it, and by the way, the weather yesterday in the England game, it was raining and it was like 21 degrees. It's perfect footballing conditions. They still had hydration breaks. What's going on? So I feel like now maybe on this show we need to start doing hydration breaks. So, I mean, let's see how that goes. Maybe we'll do one before 10 o'clock this morning. We'll have to wait and see. I'll remind you how you can win those tickets to Stonehenge Polo Festival, which is happening this weekend. We'll also talk more about the World Cup in a little bit. Stormzy and Adele on the way as well. First this, from Alex Warren. Fever Dream on BFBS.

It's Alex Warren, Fever Dream on BFBS. We'll talk more about Scotland's game against Brazil in a little bit. First, though, just want to tell you there is a free concert happening on Sunday at Durrington Village Hall. It's live music from Durrington Community Choir marking their 10-year anniversary. Also, raffle, refreshments and more, and all raising money for cancer research. If you'd like to go along, you can. Sunday, 28th of June, this Sunday, 3 till 5 p.m., head along to Durrington Village Hall. It's their free concert.

0: Stormzy and Adele with 24 hours on BFBS, quarter past nine now. Okay, so all of the games so far in terms of the World Cup have been played in terms of the first two. So the group games are all through, which means the third round of fixtures in the group are all played at the same time in each group. So, for example, Group B today, Bosnia and Herzegovina take on Qatar at 8 o'clock. We're also at eight because they're also in Group B, Switzerland versus Canada. So they're happening tonight. And then the same thing's happening in Group C. So Morocco take on Haiti at 11 o'clock tonight. And then the big one, the one that everybody's talking about, Scotland versus Brazil. So in an ideal world, Scotland gets something out of this game. But they could still lose and potentially qualify through to the next round in third place. But they won't really know if they are in third place, if they qualify, until later on in the week when the rest of the games have played. So it's all going to be edge of the seat stuff. But I thought it would be worth taking a little look at the cheat sheet for Brazil. We've been playing these throughout the week, just taking a closer look at all the countries at the World Cup this year. Scotland take on Brazil tonight. Let's learn a little bit more about Brazil.
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2: Carlo Ancelotti.
1: Team captain.
2: Marquinhos. He's one of a long line of Brazilian footballers so famous they only need one name.
1: World Cup wins.
2: Five, more than any other nation.
1: Best player ever.
2: The debate starts and usually ends with Pelé, but Ronaldo, Ronaldinho and Zico all have their supporters.
1: National dish.
2: Feijada, which is a rich black bean and meat stew.
1: National animal.
2: The jaguar.
1: Population.
2: 212 million.
1: Most capped player.
2: Cafu, with 140 42 appearances.
1: All-time top scorer.
2: Neymar.
1: Most famous fan.
2: Supermodel Gisele Bündchen.
1: History fact.
2: Brazil are the only nation to have played in every single World Cup since the tournament began in 1930.
1: Random fact.
2: The famous yellow Brazil shirt wasn't always yellow. It was introduced after Brazil lost the 1950 World Cup final with the old white kit blamed for bad luck.
1: One thing their fans secretly fear.
2: Germany.
1: Percentage chance of winning.
2: 15 to 20%.
1: The 2026 World Cup.
0: There you go, now you're up to date. How do you think Scotland will get on against Brazil then? 11 o'clock kickoff tonight. Can they beat one of the biggest teams in World Cup history?

0: It's Republica. Right, stay there. I will remind you of how you could win tickets to Stonehenge Polo Festival after this.
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One Republic, wherever I go. 25 past nine on BFBS Salisbury Plain. Earlier on in the show, we launched a competition that you've got until the end of the week to get involved with. Basically, you can win tickets to Stonehenge Polo Festival. The Sassoon Cup is taking place this Saturday at Stonehenge Polo Festival. That is the Army versus the RAF in some of the best polo action in the Southwest. There'll also be loads of other stuff going on, including an extensive shopping village and a Land Rover Defender versus polo pony race as well, which will be pretty good. Loads of other activities and stuff to keep the kids entertained as well. Four tickets up for grabs then. You could win them. All you need to do is tell me who won last year's Sassoon Cup. Was it the Army or the RAF? If you think you know, you can email your answers through to salisbury.plain@bfbs.com or send them in a direct message to the BFBS Salisbury Plain Facebook page. If you get the answer right, then you'll go into the draw to win those tickets a little bit later on this week. Good luck. It is one question and you could win those awesome tickets and be going along to Stonehenge Polo Festival on Saturday. Get your guesses in now.

That is Bill and Ted, May Muller, When You're Out on BFBS Salisbury Plain. Now, we are going to play you Harry Styles in a second, but before I do, I just want to tell you that I don't know if you've seen Harry Styles doing his big concert at the moment. He's at Wembley Stadium, first leg of his tour, and it's thousands, tens of thousands of people cheering him on, and seems to be doing a good job because the reviews are brilliant. Well, listen, one thing is crazy, performing in front of that many people. For me, crazy, right? I can't imagine doing it. Ridiculous. But another thing, apparently earlier on this week, Harry Styles did a 6-mile run to Wembley to do this gig. I mean, is not enough energy consumed doing the actual gig? Like, he must be knackered at the end of it. But that's not enough for Harry. He runs 6 miles to get there as well. Like, what is wrong with this guy? He's just got so much energy. Wish I had it, to be honest.

Harry Styles, Dance No More on BFBS. We're going to find out what's coming up on Totally Connected in just a second. First of all, Dua Lipa. This is Illusion.

0: It's Dua Lipa with Illusion on BFBS. We are going to get into today's Rewind very soon. A load of tracks that were massive in 1 year. Can you work out the mystery year today? We're kicking off with Olly Murs and Snoop Dogg. We will get into that in a little bit. After me this morning from 10, we have got Totally Connected with Joe Carden. What's coming up on the show today, Joe?
1: Hey, it's Joe from Totally Connected. Wednesday on the show, we are celebrating Reservist Day within Armed Forces Week. Going to be speaking to someone who kind of knows both sides of the coin. He spent some time in the regs and now balances a reservist role alongside his civvy career. We have got reservist armourer Stuart Steele on the show today. We'll be catching up with him just after 10 UK time.
0: Yes, Joe on the way after me this morning. Hatch on from 1, George Ryland with the UK Drive Show from 4. Keep it right here on BFBS. Before anything else, today's Rewind on the way after the Arctic Monkeys.

Ollie Murs and Snoop Dogg with Moves, the first track on today's Rewind. What is the mystery year today? If you think you know, you can email salisbury.plane@bfbs.com. Big films in our mystery year today include Incredibles 2, Bohemian Rhapsody, Avengers Infinity War as well. Commonwealth Games take place on Gold Coast in Queensland, Australia. And Man United sack their manager, Jose Mourinho. What do you think the mystery year is today?

Calvin Harris and Sam Smith, Promises on BFBS, but what is the mystery year? On today's Rewind, I can tell you the sugary tax on drinks comes into force across the UK. Football World Cup takes place in Russia in this year, and England lose in the semi-final to Croatia. Horrible times, but what was the mystery year?

Florence and the Machine with Hunger on BFBS. It's on Rewind. What's the mystery year today? Toys R Us go into administration in this year. Oh. These Salisbury poisonings take place as well. Prince Louis is born at St. Mary's Hospital in London, and Prince Harry and Meghan Markle marry in this mystery year as well. But what is the year today? It's the same year that Lady Gaga and Bradley Cooper have this. Shallow on BFBS on Rewind, but what's the mystery year today?

That is Lady Gaga and Bradley Cooper with Shallow on BFBS Salisbury Plain, and it's on Rewind. But what is the mystery year today? Well done to you if you said 2018, because 2018 is the correct year. On today's Rewind, we'll be back with another one at the same time tomorrow. Remember, Joe Carden up next with Totally Connected, then Hatch On with your afternoon show from 1, and the UK Drive show on from 4 o'clock. I'll be back tomorrow morning, bright and early from 6:30 for Thursday's breakfast show. Going to leave you with Martin Garrix and Khalid with Ocean. Have a great Wednesday. Stay as cool as you possibly can. Obviously, stay safe as well during this heat wave. Catch up again tomorrow morning.

I'm going to say it. I reckon that is my favourite Gracie Abrams release of all time. It's Hit the Wall playing on BFBS, the Forces station. It's totally connected with Joe. Ella Langley's on in the next 15 minutes plus. We're going to go back in time with some like peak era Jason Derulo. First, though, let's get back to today's game of five aside. Well done to T getting it right. Well done to Dave.

In excess on Totally Connected. It's BFBS, the Forces Station. Thanks once again to Stuart Steele for jumping on a bit earlier to talk about Reserves Day. We're, of course, going to have all the action from this Saturday, the main Armed Forces Day, the UK event. It's being hosted at Aldershot Garrison. Myself and George Ryland, off of 4 p.m. UK time, are going to be there getting all the flavour for you on the radio. Mark McKenzie is going to be at the event in Edinburgh for us as well. It's looking good. Keep your radio on this coming Saturday as we celebrate Armed Forces Day. Right, Stormzy.

0: So what does Armed Forces Day mean to you, and where are you going to be on Saturday? If you want to get in touch, rich@bfbs.com. You can send me a little note or send me a voice note like this.
1: Hi, Rich. It's Rob from Hull. Long time no speak. I'm currently sat outside the harbour at Polis in Cyprus waiting to collect a boat. You asked me what Armed Forces Day means to me. Quite a lot, actually. Obviously, as a veteran, you're proud of your time in the service. You're also proud of everybody else that's served. And it's important that the country still recognises what people give up to serve the country in the armed forces, wherever they may be. Army, Navy, or RAF or anybody else. So yeah, that's what it means to me, and that's why it's still important. What am I going to be doing on Saturday? Well, I'll still be in Cyprus. I'll be sat by a pool enjoying myself. Well, mostly the wife's here, but I'll try and enjoy myself despite that. Anyway, mate, good to speak. I'll catch up with you later. Cheers, bud. Bye.
0: Nice one. Cheers. Thank you, Rob.